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6: 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You only get one 250th birthday, and Council Bluffs is ready to celebrate America's 250th. Thursday, July 3rd from 3 to 11 on the historic 100 block of Broadway. 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
8: 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The odds of this

0: 20th at the Pinewood Bowl Amphitheater. 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Weird Al Yankovic, June 28th at Baxter Arena. 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
2: Ready for another one? It's Jake and Grammy winners Switchfoot are back with a new track and a new album later this month. Frontman John Foreman says this one was born out of the contradictions within himself. It's called Absolution, and it's Switchfoot, my staff spotlight here on the River.

0: until we make the conscious unconscious. 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It's called Absolution, and it's My Staff Spotlight. What'd you think? 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

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That's the river to 44321.

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9: 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You heard that right, former. After 5 years, they decided to take an indefinite hiatus to focus on different paths. 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
1: 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Thursday, July 3rd from 3 to 11 on the historic 100 block of Broadway. 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
6: 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It's their emotional roller coaster ride, and specifically honoring the legacy of the late great guitarist Brent Hinds. 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

0: Mastodon and their tribute to the late, great Brent Hinds. It's off their upcoming album, The Poisonous Weapons, a fall tour and a fall release in the works, all honoring Brent. And that was one of the many tracks you'll find on the new album, Your Ghost Again, Mastodon, and Your Staff Spotlight. Hope you enjoyed it. I'm Sophia John. Till next time, take care.
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6: Between 9 and 5, Monday through Friday. After the 14th day, the prize will be given away to another listener.
4: All winners must present positive photo identification to pick up their prize. Winners may send postage required in order to have their prize mailed. Prizes are not transferable and cannot be received in cash.
6: All decisions made by KIWR are final.
7: KIWR may at its discretion cancel or suspend any contest
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6: Of any
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6: kind.
5: What the hell is that?
6: Oh, would you shut up? I'm trying to work. Shut up.
8: Like I was saying, if a contest winner over the course of a calendar year wins over $600 in prizes, they will receive a federal 1099 form to use with their taxes.
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16: Hey, that's not hot tamales.
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2: 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You only get one 250th birthday, and Council Bluffs is ready to celebrate America's 250th. Thursday, July 3rd from 3 to 11 on the historic 100 block of Broadway. 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
5: The average locomotive weighs 400,000 pounds. 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
4: 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How about it? Album number 5 out in September called Stray Dogs. And doesn't seem like that long ago we heard their debut single, Trip Switch, right here on the river. That was over 10 years ago. When I was 50 pounds lighter, full head of hair, no grays, life was good, man. Here's Evolution, Nothing But Thieves at 89.7 The River.

0: 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I'm Ryan Thomas.
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Text the river to 44321. That's the river to 44321.

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8: Between 9 and 5, Monday through Friday. After the 14th day, the prize will be given away to another listener.
6: All winners must present positive photo identification to pick up their prize. Winners may send postage required in order to have their prize mailed. Prizes are not transferable and cannot be received in cash.
8: All decisions made by KIWR are final.
9: KIWR may at its discretion cancel or suspend any contest
7: for any reason
8: without providing remuneration.
7: Remuneration?
8: Of any
7: what
8: kind.
7: What the hell is that?
8: Oh, would you shut up? I'm trying to work. Shut up.
10: Like I was saying, if a contest winner over the course of a calendar year wins over $600 in prizes, they will receive a federal 1099 form to use with their taxes.
11: 2-4-9-er.
10: All winners agree to allow KIWR to use their name or physical likeness for station purposes without remuneration of any kind.
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Text the river to 44321. 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
15: 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That's the description of this band based in London. What's up? It's Jake, and this is False Heads. Their track is Leader for Now, and it's my staff spotlight right here on the River.

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Text the river to 44321. 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
5: 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You heard that right, former. After 5 years, they decided to take an indefinite hiatus to focus on different paths. 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
9: Spotlight time, Sophia John with Eka Vandal. The name sounds unusual, but man, has she got a story. She is now officially out of Melbourne, Australia. Her parents, Sri Lankan, Tamil refugees, and they immigrated to South Africa. From there, her parents relocated to Melbourne, Australia. And that explains the chaos on her new album and in her latest single, Cruisin' to Self-Soothe. Here's Eka Vandal.

0: Vandal, Cruising to Self-Soothe. That's her latest off her album that just recently came out called Looking for People to Unfollow. When you want to hear it, and you want to hear it before anybody else, you get it right here. I hope you enjoyed that Staff Spotlight. I'm Sophia John. Till next time, take care.
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Text the river to 44321. 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
0: The Nooner. Ha ha. 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
2: Well, here it is, your lunch hour. It's Skin. Working a shorty today since I showed up yesterday on my day off, right? I figure somebody got to take care of lunch for you, get you some Quasar tickets for this weekend, Dad's Day at the drive-in, and a chance to then be, of course, in for the grand prize coming up on Thursday with Corey. The golden ticket, a season pass for all things Quasar. That's what we're doing with them these days. It's National Fudge Day today. And that's it. Looks like the National Day calendar guys phoned it in today, too. 712-328-8970. Can drop an email. See if I can squeeze one in for you here on this little lunch hour we're doing. The All Requests Nooner. Modest Mouse, part of our summer concert series with AAA Online, AAA.com/safety. I've got their new music, that show, September 25th at the Astro. Also, one from Sublime, from that brand new release from just last Friday. Death Cab for Cutie, that is also summer concert series fun. It's new music from them, it's just ahead. And this one, ladies from AWOL Nation, we'll catch a wave on this fine summer day on a Tuesday. 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

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The River Summer Concert Series for that one, September 25th at the Astro, brought to you in part by AAA Online, AAA.com/safety, with safe driving tips, travel planning, and lots more. And the brand new release from Modest Mouse came out about a week and a half ago, earlier this month, in Eraser and Amaze. Off and running with lunch, what do you want? 712-328-8970. You'll need that number to win some tickets as well with Quasar. The golden ticket, that's awarded on Thursday to one of our ticket winners, who are all getting four packs of family fun for Dad's Day at the Drive-In coming up this weekend. QuasarDriveIn.com for all of those details there. Skillet is ready to go. Also, new music from The Warning. Here's Architects and Broken Mirror on the All Request Nooner with 89.7 The River.

0: 89.7 The River, The Warning. There's Kerosene, new music from the Everything's Falling release that comes later this year in August. As we're working our way into the afternoon hours here on this Tuesday, another great day shaping up out there as far as those into the baseball that's continuing downtown in Omaha. Sometimes we have some pretty oppressive humidity and high temps. Not so far at least. Low 80s again here this afternoon. Getting ready for a chance to win with Quasar Drive-In. That's on the way. 712-328-8970 if you have a selection for this, the all-request dinner. I can tell you, Sublime is ready to go. That new release came out last Friday. Jacob Noel is going to be on the road and here for summer concert series action at the Waiting Room, doing music of Sublime and, of course, Jacob's Castle, his other thing that he is doing. See more about that on the concerts and events page, 897theriver.com. The Death Cab for Cutie show is listed there, too. They're coming up. And Cake, they'll be here for the big fireworks and complimentary show at Memorial Park with Smokey Robinson. That one's on the website, too. There is no phone for you. It is Cake next on the Nooner with 89.7 The River.
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89.7 The River, the Metro's concert station, Riptides, Death Cab for Cutie's latest, I Built You a Tower. It is out. 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Another beauty out there today, mostly sunny, just a tick of a breeze, highs in the low 80s this afternoon. 67 overnight, mostly cloudy early tomorrow, then clearing. A bit warmer, highs into the low 90s for Wednesday. Currently now here at the River Studios, pretty much ideal. We're at 74 degrees. 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

0: 89.7 The River Until the Sun Explodes, Sublime. That's the title track to that brand new one. It took 30 years to get a brand new Sublime release, but it finally happened last Friday. Jacob Noel then comes out and says, yep, that's probably going to be it for me. Just wanted to do this as a tribute to my old man and kind of a victory lap, if you will. The epilogue, he's got Jacob's Castle. In fact, he's got a date for us in August. It happens over at the Waiting Room as Burrito Envy and Tequila Bar are getting together with the River for Jacob Noel and co-defendants. Jacob will be doing Sublime songs, of course, and Jacob's Castle as well, including the Garden Grove cover of Sublime. So lots in store for that one. See more online, 897theriver.com. It's getting ready to wrap up lunch here shortly, but let's get some people in for the fun that is Dad's Day at the Drive-In with Quasar Drive-In, just minutes from the Metro. 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One of our lucky winners is going to wind up on Thursday night as the grand prize winner. That's a golden ticket, a season pass for all things Quasar. 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
0: All right. Nathan Von Hausen, Nathan V. We're going with that, Nathan. Nathan and his crew, the whole carload checking in today and winning some tickets for Dad's Day at the Drive-In. So y'all going to have some fun out there. QuasarDriveIn.com has all the details on everything from bringing a radio so you can hear the movie to the concessions information and, of course, the calendar, which is important so you can see what you're going to go see. More chances coming up here as we work our way through the week. The grand prize giveaway, a golden ticket. That's on Thursday with Corey and Amplified Afternoons. In the meantime, we'll wrap up with Five Finger Death Punch in a couple of minutes and getting ready for the Dead 7 tour. That is Seven Dust along with Theory of a Dead Man. They're back in September with the new release. Here is the first track called Winnebago Lay Low. Theory of a Dead Man on the Nooner with 89.7 The River.

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18: 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So let's check it out. Here's Do It For The Love, new from Letdown on 89.7 The River.

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Text the river to 44321. That's the river to 44321. 1, 2, 3.

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I ponder of something great. My lungs will fill and then deflate. 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I know it's dire, my time today. I have these thoughts, so often I ought to replace that slot with what I once bought. 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